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wager. Love is the weapon. 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Love is the lesson. Love is the moment. Love is the way. Love is the pain. Love is the wave. Love is the sleepless. Love is the game. Love is the nameless. Love is the grave. Love is the message. Love is the vibe. Love is the answer. Love don't die.

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Love is the lesson. Love is the moment.

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Time will not stand still. 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It breathes in the stars and exhales heavens. It captures the moon.

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We build monuments, arguments.

0: welcome to Dear Dear Radio Show, episode 4. Today, we have an honor to present you amazing mix from house and techno legend Thomas Schumacher. At the age of 14, when he first put needle to record, Mr. Schumacher unknowingly laid the foundation, what will become his lifelong passion for music. Early 90s techno from Detroit, Belgium and Germany, and the soulful deep grooves of US house were the sounds that Thomas related the most. He has always been and continues to be an eclectic DJ and producer with a strong foundation. Please enjoy 1 hour with legendary Thomas Schumacher.
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Welcome to Dear Dear Radio Show, episode 4. Today we have an honor to present you amazing mix from house and techno legend Thomas Schumacher. At the age of 14, when he first put needle to record, Mr. Schumacher unknowingly laid the foundation what will become his lifelong passion for music. Early 90s techno from Detroit, Belgium, and Germany.

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